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8: Your Allegheny Communications forecast. Tonight, expect mostly cloudy skies with a chance of a thundershower in a few areas. It will be humid with a low of 66. I'm Tri-State Area's meteorologist, Jason Caterina.
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5: 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And on Scratching Sniff, the thing we do is remix your favorites and introduce you to what's next.
2: Yes, we do. It's the first weekend of June. And oh my goodness, we're going to get slightly stupid tonight, aren't we?
5: I cannot wait. We got Miles, who's going to come through and do a mini mix for us later in the show tonight.
2: 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A Breaking Benjamin, Diary of Jane Senoid remix.
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2: Yeah, and everyone out there that says you should have done what you told me. Well, guess what? This song is for you. Rage Against the Machine.
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0: Scratch and Sniff, remixing your faves, turning you on to what's next, and Wage War is what's next.
1: Yes, and by the way, if you have not seen the music video for this song, do your eyes a favor and watch that sucker ASAP. It's Blindfold and it's new. It's on Scratch and Sniff.

0: 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Warning. Bodies are about to hit the floor.
1: 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This is CJ.
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0: Scratch and Sniff, remixing your faves, turning you on to new corn, reward the scars. And I know it's all dialed into some video game or something or another, but always cool to have Jonathan Davis in the mix.
1: Always cool. And you know what's even cooler is that they played that song for fans before they gave it to the rest of the world. That's how much they love you guys. Drowning Pools right on top of that with Bodies, the Degger remix for you.
0: Whoa, letting the bodies hit the floor, and then we have Wage War. And yes, that rhymed. Blindfold.
1: We also

0: took you down the nostalgia road with some Kid Rock, dude. Bah with a Bah, the Lower Than You remix, because we just had to.
1: Yeah, well, we figured last, you know, like Memorial Day weekend wasn't too long ago. You can always blow up the American flag with a little, you know, a little Kid Rock in the mix.
0: 1,000%.
1: Rage Against the Machine, Killing in the Name, got that whole thing rolling.
0: We are not done, though. We got some Breaking Benjamin. Plus, don't forget, Miles from Slightly Stupid coming through to give us some mini mix on Scratch and Sniff.
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0: It's one part wrestler, one part rock and roll. It's all parts Fozzie, and this is the new track, I Know Evil.
1: Yes, they are currently on tour right now, so if you get to see them, you better do it. New Fozzie on Scratch and Sniff.

0: Scratch and Sniff. That's brand new music from The Who with Johnny from Nothing More. Track's called Lost Soul. Now, that band was formed in 2016 in Ulaanbaatar. Okay, that's like somewhere in Mongolia. Traditional Mongolian. I mean, some of the band's lyrics even include old Mongolian war cries. Okay, so wow.
1: It is seriously the coolest thing. Mongolian folk metal band is how they describe their sound. They even use Mongolian instruments up in there too. Very, very unique sound. We got some Black Sabbath on too. War Pigs, the Medusa remix.
0: Korn's Coming Undone, Father Mercy remix. Fozzy's new one, I Know Evil.
1: We had to break some stuff, so we did Breaking Benjamin, Diary of Jane, the Synoid remix is how we got it all going.
0: And don't forget Miles from Slightly Stupid, my hometown, San Diego. He's out of Ocean Beach. He's coming in to do a mini mix. We're going to maybe twist one up, get a little groove going here, a little rock, a little reggae. That's coming up in just a little bit, Slightly Stupid.
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3: It is Scratch and Sniff. You know, we've been remixing radio since like 2003. And during that time, we have lost a few rock stars here and there. And I'm sad to say, but like back in July of 2017, almost 9 years ago, we lost Chester Bennington, didn't we?
4: Yes, we did. It was very, very sad. Like huge, huge loss and a void that we still fill to this day. But we will never stop honoring him. Here's some Linkin Park, In the End, the Jaden Lewis remix on Scratch and Sniff.
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0: is Scratch and Sniff. Time to fix your face. 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
1: Or dent it. Who cares? Wear your Dickies, wear your white tank, and get this one going. It's MGK and Fred Durst. Fix your face on Scratch and Sniff. What?

0: Scratch and Sniff, that is new music from Architects. A track is called Broken Mirror.
1: Yeah, they like to face their demons, and they sang a song about it. So that's what that one was about. Evanescence, who also gave us their new album, Sanctuary, this weekend. We played you Going Under, the Bambi remix.
0: Hey, Bambi remixes sound really good, man. I think I could do a Bambi anything, you know? Metallica's Seek and Destroy, the Bass Nectar remix.
1: We had to play you some new MGK with Fred Durst. Fix Your Face is what went through your ears.
0: And Linkin Park in the End, the Jaden Lewis remix got that thing going. And Kristen and I are going to go get the rolling papers out because Miles from Slightly Stupid is up next with a mini mix.
1: Yes, he is. Do not move. It's On Deck on Scratch and Sniff.
2: 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This is Miles from Slightly

0: Any mix.
1: Catch it this weekend in the mix. Scratch and Sniff.
0: We're getting slightly stupid later on tonight in the mix. On Scratch and Sniff. Smart.
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Next Saturday, June 13th, we're playing right here in our hometown, the Field of Dreams Festival in San Diego with Sublime and Pepper. It's going to be super dope. Love hanging with Jacob and all the boys. This is Sublime, Ensenada on Scratch and Sniff.

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1: 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Be Real, Sendog, Bobo, DJ Muggs, Legends. 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

Yo, this is Miles from Slightly Stupid. We're inside a little mini mix on Scratch and Sniff. They've been supporting our band since way back. I think Malcolm might have even stalked me at the bar in Ocean Beach back in the day. Let's do a little 2005. Here's some Closer to the Sun on Scratch and Sniff.

0: That, my friends, is how you wrap a Scratch and Sniff mini mix. Thanks, Malcolm and Kristen, for letting me push some buttons.
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0: 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Can't wait for you to hear it.
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0: It's going to be super dope.
1: 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Mini mix. Done.
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2: Dude, so stoked, man. You know it's like summertime when Miles from Slightly Stupid rolls in. Don't forget, if you're in San Diego or in Southern California, they're playing a big show at Petco Park where the Padres play. That's next weekend, next Saturday, and that's the 13th. Sublime will be there, Pepper will be there, and Slightly Stupid is going
3: to
2: be fire.
3: Perfect summer vibes. Make sure to hit that if you're in the SD area. And since we're still stuck on the Slightly Stupid mix, how about some more pot?
2: Yes, the Tool, the Pot, the DMB remix.

0: Scratch and Sniff with Five Finger Death Punch. That is the title track to their album, which should be in stores pretty soon. It's called Eye of the Storm. Rest of the album is coming. It should be here any day.
1: Well, we just have to impatiently wait for that, but we didn't make you wait for Rammstein, Du Hast. Is it Du Hast or Du Hast?
0: It's Du Hast. Yeah, das ist richtig.
1: Du Hast.
0: Ich bin ein Deutscher. Yeah. I'll help you out with the German thing. I can speak a little bit of German.
1: I could tell.
0: That is Du Hast from Rammstein. The 2TD remix.
1: That one I could get. 2TD remix. Alice in Chains not having any problem saying that at all. Man in the Box, he played to the Enoma remix.
0: Social Distortion, Born to Kill, Tool, The Pot, the DMB remix. Kristen obviously has her Latina roots. I got my little German roots in there. Das ist richtig. That's the way you say it. Yeah, that's right. How do you say it in Spanish?
1: Eso, órale. That's how we say it. If you need a roll in R, I got you.
0: How do you say pass the tequila or scratch a snake?
1: Pásame el tequila.
0: We'll be right back.
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4: 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And how about some Nirvana?
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1: We also played you some Bring Me the Horizon and Illenium, Slave to the Rhythm, which we are every single weekend here on Scratch and Sniff.
0: Ronnie Radke and all the voices in his head there, some Falling in Reverse.
1: New music from Sleep Theory, we played you Words Are Worthless.
0: And Nirvana, because Kristen called me earlier and said she needed to wear some flannel and combat boots today, so we needed to get some Nirvana in the mix too.
1: Had to do that, and much love, by the way, once again to Miles from Slightly Stupid for coming through earlier in tonight's show and giving us a mini mix. Really appreciate you, Miles.
0: Dude, I'm stoked. I think I got a poster autograph to put in the Scratch and Sniff studios too. Wow. Am I fanboying out right now or what?
1: You are, but I am too. It's all good.
0: Anyhow, we appreciate everyone tuning in, man. Have a blessed rest of your weekend, and thank you for remixing with us, Scratch and Sniff. We're out of here.
1: See you next weekend. Adios.
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2: Your Allegheny Communications forecast. Tonight, expect mostly cloudy skies with a chance of a thundershower in a few areas. It will be humid with a low of 66. I'm Tri-State Area's meteorologist, Jason Caterina.
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3: Your Allegheny Communications forecast. Overnight, expect mostly cloudy skies with a chance of a thundershower in a few areas. It'll be humid with a low of 65. I'm Tri-State Area's meteorologist, Jason Caterina.
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1: Kelly's camping plans, past and future, come together.
2: The guy that I was dating, we'd go camping, and if it rained, I would always have this set up in my car, and our couch cushions happened to fit in the back of my car perfectly, so we always had like a queen-size bed, which was so cool. I can't do that in the Jeep anymore because the electric battery is in the middle, mm-hmm. so the seats don't fold all the way down. So now I've got a tarp, which I hope keeps me dry if the rain comes.
3: A tarp for your tent?
2: Yeah, like a rain cover.
1: Okay. Like in addition to your tent, not like
2: yeah.
1: a tarp hung. Like Steve's thinking you're going to hang a tarp over a rope, right?
3: I'm just making sure.
1: Yeah,
2: Steve, I'm just going to string a rope between two trees, throw a tarp over it, got myself a little
3: lay under it.
2: White girl teepee.
1: Hi there, it's Free Beer from the Free Beer and Hot Wings Show. 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
1: Your Allegheny Communications forecast. Overnight, expect mostly cloudy skies with a chance of a thundershower in a few areas. It'll be humid with a low of 65. I'm Tri-State Area's meteorologist, Jason Caterina.
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1: Your Allegheny Communications forecast. Overnight, expect mostly cloudy skies with a chance of a thundershower in a few areas. It'll be humid with a low of 65. I'm Tri-State Area's meteorologist, Jason Caterina.
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1: Your Allegheny Communications forecast. Overnight, expect mostly cloudy skies with a chance of a thundershower in a few areas. It'll be humid with a low of 65. I'm Tri-State Area's meteorologist, Jason Caterina.
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1: Kelly's camping plans, past and future, come together.
2: The guy that I was dating, we'd go camping, and if it rained, I would always have this set up in my car, and our couch cushions happened to fit in the back of my car perfectly, so we always had like a queen-size bed, which was so cool. I can't do that in the Jeep anymore because the electric battery is in the middle, mm-hmm. so the seats don't fold all the way down. So now I've got a tarp, which I hope keeps me dry if the rain comes.
3: A tarp for your tent?
2: Yeah, like a rain cover.
1: Okay. Like in addition to your tent, not like
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1: a tarp hung. Like Steve's thinking you're going to hang a tarp over a rope, right?
3: I'm just making sure.
1: Yeah.
2: Steve, I'm just going to string a rope between two trees, throw a tarp over it, got myself a little
3: lay under it.
2: White girl teepee.
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8: Your Allegheny Communications forecast. Overnight, expect mostly cloudy skies with a chance of a thundershower in a few areas. It'll be humid with a low of 65. I'm Tri-State Area's meteorologist, Jason Caterina.
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1: Your Allegheny Communications forecast. Overnight, expect mostly cloudy skies with a chance of a thundershower in a few areas. It'll be humid with a low of 65. I'm Tri-State Area's meteorologist, Jason Caterina.
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1: Kelly's camping plans, past and future, come together.
2: The guy that I was dating, we'd go camping, and if it rained, I would always have this set up in my car, and our couch cushions happened to fit in the back of my car perfectly, so we always had like a queen-size bed, which was so cool. I can't do that in the Jeep anymore because the electric battery is in the middle, mm-hmm. so the seats don't fold all the way down. So now I've got a tarp, which I hope keeps me dry if the rain comes.
3: For your tent?
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1: Yeah,
2: Steve, I'm just going to string a rope between two trees, throw a tarp over it, got myself a little
3: lay under it.
2: White girl teepee.
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2: Your Allegheny Communications forecast today will be very warm with clouds clearing to reveal some sunshine. There is a chance of a thunderstorm in some areas this afternoon with a high of 87. Tonight will be clear with a low of 58. I'm Tri-State Area's meteorologist Joe Lundberg.
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1: Your Allegheny Communications forecast today will be very warm with clouds clearing to reveal some sunshine. There is a chance of a thunderstorm in some areas this afternoon with a high of 87. Tonight will be clear with a low of 58. I'm Tri-State Area's meteorologist Joe Lundberg.
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5: Your Allegheny Communications forecast today will be very warm with clouds clearing to reveal some sunshine. There is a chance of a thunderstorm in some areas this afternoon with a high of 87. Tonight will be clear with a low of 58. I'm Tri-State Area's meteorologist Joe Lundberg.
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1: Kelly's camping plans, past and future, come together.
2: The guy that I was dating, we'd go camping, and if it rained, I would always have this set up in my car, and our couch cushions happened to fit in the back of my car perfectly, so we always had like a queen-size bed, which was so cool. I can't do that in the Jeep anymore because the electric battery is in the middle, so the seats don't fold all the way down. So now I've got a tarp, which I hope keeps me dry if the rain comes.
3: Tarp for your tent?
2: Yeah, like a rain cover.
3: Okay.
1: Like in addition to your tent, not like
2: yeah.
1: a tarp hung. Like Steve's thinking you're going to hang a tarp over a rope, right?
3: I'm just making sure.
1: Yeah,
2: Steve, I'm just going to string a rope between two trees, throw a tarp over it, got myself a little
3: lay under it.
2: White girl teepee.
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The latest from Young the Giant. Different Kind of Love. 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Welcome to Rock and Roll Church with me, Matt Kelly, hanging out here today. Hey, if you got a request, you can always give me a shout on the Aircon Engineering text request line, 301-876-5615.

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5: Your Allegheny Communications forecast this afternoon will be partly sunny and very warm with a chance of a thunderstorm in some areas, reaching a high of 87. Tonight will be clear with a low of 58. Tomorrow is expected to be mostly sunny with a high of 84. I'm Tri-State Area's meteorologist Joe Lundberg.
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Sum 41, Fat Liv here on 99.5 EZ on the Tri-States Rock Station. 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I saw recently a post of him like working out, showing his daily routine, and at 46 years young, man, I thought I was in shape. But he's got more muscle than you realize. Apparently pretty strong with his cardio, too. I got to adopt his rock and roll running routine. 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
1: 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Well, they're kind of teasing a new concert film, Unshatter, ahead of their Rock Amring performance. People saw some stuff on their merch that points to maybe a new concert film dropping soon. So I hope it's true. 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
4: Your Allegheny Communications forecast this afternoon will be partly sunny and very warm with a chance of a thunderstorm in some areas, reaching a high of 87. Tonight will be clear with a low of 58. Tomorrow is expected to be mostly sunny with a high of 84. I'm Tri-State Area's meteorologist Joe Lundberg.
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Oasis with Wonderwall here on 99.5 BZ on the Tri-States Rock Station. Well, even though Liam Gallagher said they wouldn't make a documentary based around their reunion tour, they did, and it now has a release date in select theaters September 11th later this year. 99.5 DZN.

0: Oasis with Wonderwall here on 99.5 BZN, the Tri-States Rock Station. Well, even though Liam Gallagher said they wouldn't make a documentary based around their reunion tour, they did, and it now has a release date in select theaters September 11th, later this year. 99.5 DZN.
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Creed Higher here on 99.5 DZN, the Tri-States Rock Station. Well, reportedly, Mark Tremonti and the band there have been working on new Creed music all this year. Also, they've had a lot of live shows. So I don't know if we'll get a new album this year, but it seems like maybe 2027.

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Dayseeker on 99.5DZ on the Tri-States Rock Station. They're trying to follow along with all the new video game announcements from a new Alien Isolation to you've got a follow-up to Stellar Blade on a PS5 coming called Stellar Blade, I think Blood Rain it was dropped the other day. Final Fantasy VII Revelation, the final there in the new Final Fantasy trilogy of the seven remakes. So much going on with Summer Game Fest underway for all the gamers. A lot to look forward to later this year, next year.

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3: Your Allegheny Communications forecast. This afternoon, expect partly sunny skies and very warm conditions with a chance of a thunderstorm in some areas. The high will reach 87. Tonight will be clear with a low of 58. Tomorrow is set to be mostly sunny with a high of 85. I'm Tri-State Area's meteorologist Joe Lundberg.
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0: 3 days grace on 99.5 DZ on the Tri-State's Rock Station. Do you remember your first VHS tape? Today is National VCR Day. Although even today, we don't even use DVDs that much, right? 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
2: The guy that I was dating, we'd go camping, and if it rained, I would always have this set up in my car, and our couch cushions happened to fit in the back of my car perfectly, so we always had like a queen-size bed, which was so cool. I can't do that in the Jeep anymore because the electric battery is in the middle, so the seats don't fold all the way down. So now I've got a tarp, which I hope keeps me dry if the rain comes.
3: A tarp for your tent?
2: Yeah, like a rain cover.
1: Okay. 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
1: A tarp hung. Like Steve's thinking you're going to hang a tarp over a rope, right?
3: I'm just making sure.
1: Yeah,
2: Steve, I'm just going to string a rope between two trees, throw a tarp over it, got myself a little
3: lay under it.
2: White girl teepee.
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311 with Love Song here on 99.5 DZ on the Tri-States Rock Station. Always been one of my favorite covers. Like, I love cover songs that feel like they're their own thing, even though, you know, the original is just as good too. But both of those, I think, can really stand on their own, from 311's version to, obviously, the original from The Cure. 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Whoa.

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4: Your Allegheny Communications forecast. This afternoon, expect partly sunny skies and very warm conditions with a chance of a thunderstorm in some areas. The high will reach 87. Tonight will be clear with a low of 58. Tomorrow is set to be mostly sunny with a high of 85. I'm Tri-State Area's meteorologist Joe Lundberg.
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Pearl Jam, Better Man, 99.5 BZ on the Tri-States Rock Station. Well, I think my favorite album so far, at least a rock album of the year, has got to be the latest from Shinedown. Featuring songs like this one, just some monster riffs. Safe and

Fuel on 99.5 EZ on the Tri-State's Rock Station. Did you see the wild headline from the NYPD? They're investigating in New York City mysterious groups of people seen climbing in and out of New York sewers at night. Wait, does that mean there's real-life Ninja Turtles and or the hottest New York club is in the sewers, I guess? It's kind of strange. Some of them were even spotted there, like, disappearing underground through maintenance holes there for, like, a couple of hours at a time. What's going on down there? It's got to be drugs, right? That's my first guess, always. Breaking Benjamin now with the Diary of Jane, Rocket 99.5 VZN.

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happy dad there, a proud dad. Did you see Violet Grohl doing a performance of Bug in the Cake on Jimmy Fallon's late night show? On the Tonight Show there with him. So she's out doing her own thing, got some shows coming up, and she's dropping an album soon, too, if it hasn't come out already. So, hey, it runs in the family. It's Blink-182, First Date, DZN. In the car.

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0: 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Yeah.

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3: Your Allegheny Communications forecast. This afternoon, expect partly sunny skies and very warm conditions with a chance of a thunderstorm in some areas. The high will reach 87. Tonight will be clear with a low of 58. Tomorrow is set to be mostly sunny with a high of 85. I'm Tri-State Area's meteorologist Joe Lundberg.
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White Stripes, Seven Nation Army here on 99.5 DZ on the Tri-States Rock Station with the World Cup starting soon. What, next week, I believe? I got a feeling we're going to hear that song sung by the crowd a lot as it's really taken on its own meaning across the world, as Jack White said. It's not his song anymore. It's everyone else's. And they do their own things with it. I love it. Can't wait to watch a World Cup. I'm a soccer guy. I know not many people are into it in the States, but let's go Team USA and just fun to watch. Any sports, especially on the highest level, is always fun. 311 now, it's all mixed up, 99.5 DZN.

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Leave you with this one from Up Monsters and Men. Here's Little Talks. They'll take care. Talk to you soon. Bye-bye.

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2: The guy that I was dating, we'd go camping, and if it rained, I would always have this set up in my car, and our couch cushions happened to fit in the back of my car perfectly, so we always had like a queen-size bed, which was so cool. I can't do that in the Jeep anymore because the electric battery is in the middle, mm-hmm. So the seats don't fold all the way down. So now I've got a tarp, which I hope keeps me dry if the rain comes.
3: A tarp for your tent?
2: Yeah, like a rain cover.
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3: I'm just making sure.
1: Yeah,
2: Steve, I'm just going to string a rope between two trees, throw a tarp over it, got myself a little
3: lay under it.
2: White girl teepee.
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Coach got in the building, and I miss my 99.5 faithful, so keep it here. We got a good show coming to you. We got Coach Scott's Locks of the Evening. We got the Random Spark, the Locker Room Pep Talk, and we got a good Sunday Spotlight for you, all right? 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

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Get down there and meet Hemi. She would do best in a home where she is the star of the show without any other pets or young children. She wants to be your one and only, all right? That doesn't mean she isn't a wonderful dog. It's quite the opposite. She is very patient, and she likes to form deep bonds with her owner, all right? So if you want to meet Hemi, get down to the Allegheny County Animal Shelter right away. You can give them a call at 301-777-5930, or you can fill out the application and send it in to the email adoptions@ashelterofhope.com. 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

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Downtown Bedford Events presents the Rock the Block. All right, you can kick off the summer with Rock the Block Thursday, June 11th from 6 to 9 p.m. in downtown Bedford. It's amazing local food, cold beer, live music. You don't want to miss it, all right? The admission is also free. That is my favorite price. You got me? So get to downtown Bedford for Rock the Block Thursday, June 11th, 6 to 9. Don't forget your ID. Bring your lawn chair. Enjoy the show. Enjoy the food. Enjoy the cold beer. And bring a lot of friends with you. 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

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All right, you never know what they're going to say next. It's crazy, it's funny, it's wild, it's raunchy, it's off the hook. And if you love laughter, it's where you want to be. You got me? 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

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This is the Sunday Spark Show. Coach Scott in the building, and I'm coming to you right now with Coach Scott's locks of the evening. This is game three coming up, and I'm telling you right now, I am riding on the Knicks bandwagon, baby. I wanted Wemby to win. Now I'm going for the Knicks because they're playing out of this world. You hear me? So my locks of the evening, the game's Monday night. It's 8:30 p.m. You need to lock in. Madison Square Garden is going to be bonkers. It's going to be crazy. If you haven't heard Cameron get on the air and talk about it a little bit, he doesn't know what's going to happen. It's just going to be crazy. He said it's going to be harassment on top of harassment, and it's going to be wild because Madison Square Garden does not play about their Knicks. All right? But my bet's coming in. I'm going Jalen Brunson 20 points, Victor 20 points, Big Cat 20 points, and De'Aaron 20 points. It's plus 850

0: You heard that right. 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You got me? So lock it in. Jalen Brunson 20, Victor 20, Big Cat 20, De'Aaron Fox 20 points. Coach Scott's Locks of Eden, and bet responsibly. Have fun watching it with some people that you love and just enjoy winning these bets. You got me? 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
3: Your Allegheny Communications forecast. Tonight will be clear with a low of 58. Tomorrow, expect mostly sunny skies with a high of 85. Tomorrow night will be mainly clear with a low of 59. Tuesday will be very warm with sunny spells and a high of 87. I'm Tri-State Area's meteorologist, Jason Catarina.
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SDN, Coach Scott in the building. I'm giving a big shout out to my main man, Leno. He in the building. Congrats on your graduation, young man. We're so proud of you, man. You're a special talent, and we know a lot of stuff coming to you that next year at Southern. Just don't be Alco, bro. I'm telling you, we're coming for you. 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It is every single morning starting at 10 a.m. You got me? So when you finish Free Beer and Hot Wings morning show, we're going to give you 99 minutes of commercial-free music. 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

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It's the latest in rock and roll news. It's the latest in all your crazy news stories. I'm telling you right now, you got to lock in with Ethan D., all right? And he's also going to give you anything he can think of. And if you know Ethan, that's a lot of crazy things. Ethan's wild, all right? So listen, 2 to 7 p.m., Ethan D.'s Afternoon Breakdown right here on 99.5. And between 5 and 6 p.m., he's giving you the Roadie Request Hour, where he's taking nothing but your requests, and it's brought to you by Salisbury Builder Supply in Pennsylvania. 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

99.5 DZ and Coach Scott in the building, the Sunday Spark Show. And I'm here to give a big, big shout out to the Eisner family in Lavelle, the Ramanaugh family in Lavelle. You got the Jordans in Cumberland. I just want to say thanks for rocking with the coach always, man. I appreciate you guys. Also got the Airy family up there in Oakland. Love you to death. Thanks for rocking with the coach, man. I appreciate it. And to my other 99.5 faithful always checking in, it's nothing but love. All right. Keep it locked right here to 99.5. Nirvana's up next.

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0: 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This is Coach Scott. I'm glad you're rocking with the coach. It's going to be a legendary Sunday today. You got me. The weather's beautiful, and it's a great, great day to be alive. You hear me? This here is the random spark of the evening. It's a would you rather. It is a crazy fact. It is a crazy debate. Nonetheless, we just want to have some fun with the people you love. So today's would you rather is, would you rather fight 100 five-year-olds, Mike Tyson with two peg legs, or 20 elderly people all armed with rolling pins? I'm taking the five-year-olds, and I'm just Sparta kicking every five-year-old immediately in the face. You won't get close to me, and then I'm going to go ahead and win that money prize. You got me? I'm not fighting Mike Tyson with peg legs. I don't know about you. I'm not getting cooked.
1: I'm definitely choosing the elderly people.
0: Elderly people with rolling pins, bro? What if they just come and jump you and hit you with the rolling pins, though? You're cooked. Five-year-olds, they're small, they're little, they're not strong enough. I am winning right away.
1: 100 of them? Like, what if they 100. Jump on you?
0: It doesn't matter. They're five, bro. I will throw them around. If they're 5 years old. Elderly people, what if you get a guy in there that's super strong? You're cooked. That's false. That's so false. Listen up. I'm going 100 five-year-olds. You take that home. Do it in the car. Do it in the couch. It doesn't matter where you do it at. Just ask that question to your family, your friends, your kiddos. The answers you get may be crazy. Once again, would you rather fight 100 five-year-olds, Mike Tyson with two peg legs, or 20 elderly people all armed with rolling pins? You decide. That is the random spark of the evening. Keep it locked.
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2: Your Allegheny Communications forecast. Tonight will be clear with a low of 58. Tomorrow, expect mostly sunny skies with a high of 85. Tomorrow night will be mainly clear with a low of 59. Tuesday will be very warm with sunny spells and a high of 87. I'm Tri-State Area's meteorologist, Jason Caterina.
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right now. Click on Music and News, then Allegheny Communication Sports, man. I'm telling you, Mike Burke has all the latest takes on local and regional sports, and it's brought to you by Triple R Sewer and Drain Cleaning. 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Allegheny Communication Sports, you got to make sure you're checking it out. 21 Pilots is up next on DZN.

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2: The guy that I was dating, we'd go camping, and if it rained, I would always have this set up in my car, and our couch cushions happened to fit in the back of my car perfectly, so we always had like a queen-size bed, which was so cool. I can't do that in the Jeep anymore because the electric battery is in the middle, mm-hmm. so the seats don't fold all the way down. So now I've got a tarp, which I hope keeps me dry if the rain comes.
3: A tarp for your tent?
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1: 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Like in addition to your tent, not like
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1: 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Like Steve's thinking you're going to hang a tarp over a rope, right?
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1: Yeah,
2: Steve, I'm just going to string a rope between two trees, throw a tarp over it, got myself a little
3: lay under it.
2: White girl teepee.
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It's $20. It's 6 to 9 p.m. on June 22nd, and it's for all middle schools in the entire area, all right? It's going to be good music, good food, good fun, VIP sections, school competitions. It's something to just celebrate your accomplishments of your middle schooler all year long. So I don't care what middle school you go to, if you're local and you can get to the Allegheny County Fairgrounds on June 22nd from 6 to 9, you need to be at the best party of the summer for middle school students. You got me? 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

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Coach Scott in the building with the Sunday Spark Show. And I'm throwing big shout-outs to Mr. Dudiak. You heard that right. Mr. Dudiak, because he was the man today. Well, two picks, one for a pick six. He's holding it down over at Alco. And we got Lay in the building also here rocking with Coach Scott, man. We love our community. Six tutties. Oh, my goodness. That's just not – that ain't it. But, look, I appreciate y'all rocking with the coach, man. We love our community. We live here, too. And we just want to make sure we shout you out if you're rocking with 99.5 DZN. All right, Red Jumpsuit up next. Keep it locked.

0: The Tri-State's favorite rock station, 99.5 DZN. Coach Scott in the building, and this here is Coach Scott's locker room pep talk. And I'm just coming to you right now about being down and getting back up. All right, I understand that we will all fall, but it is our duty to get back up and be the man or the female that we were born to be. It's resilience, it's confidence, it's determination, it's fight, it's heart. It's all these things that you have to have in this day and age. It's hard out here. I don't care who you are. It's hard. All right? You can choose your hard, but it's hard. So when you get knocked down, I need you to get back up. Try again. If you fail, try again. There's nothing wrong with dusting yourself off and learning from the past and just getting it in. You hear me? So this is Coach Scott's Locker Room Pep Talk, man. I just want y'all to love each other out here. Be kind to one another. There's enough room for each and every one of us at the top. It's enough room. I'm telling you, we just got to be kind and help each other get there, all right? We're a small town, but we got big dreams, and it all starts with your attitude and your mindset. So if you, once again, you get knocked down, I need you to get right back up. That is Coach Scott's Locker Room Pep Talk of the evening. I need you to keep it locked to the Tri-State's favorite rock station.
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2: Your Allegheny Communications forecast. Tonight will be clear with a low of 58. Tomorrow, expect mostly sunny skies with a high of 85. Tomorrow night will be mainly clear with a low of 59. Tuesday will be very warm with sunny spells and a high of 87. I'm Tri-State Area's meteorologist, Jason Catarina.
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You can let us know what's going on in your world. You got me. It's 301-759-9300, or you can shoot us a text message at 301-876-5615. Aircon Engineering phone and text lines, hit us up. You got a song you want to hear? You got a request? You want to let us know what's going on in the community? We got those lines available for you. Next up,

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That's the Beastie Boys, Sabotage, absolute legends in the game. 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

0: 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This is the Sunday Spark Show. I'm Coach Scott, and I'm having a legendary Sunday, and I hope you're doing the exact same wherever you're listening. This is the Sunday Spotlight winner, and it goes to Frankfort Falcons baseball team. We already know about the incredible run, 2024-2025, and now they are back and ready to compete in the Class AA State Tournament and make this impressive resume even more great. You hear me? So we send all of the love from Allegheny Communication Stations, 99.5, and we just wish you the best of luck, and we want you to go win it all. Go win it all. All right, small town, big dreams. You guys have owned the baseball scene here in town, and we are rooting for you to bring home another state championship. All right, they open up against Lincoln, who's 21-13, Monday, tomorrow at 5 p.m. at Marshall Jacks Cook Field in Huntington. All right, they're the number 2 seed. Lincoln's the number 7. They're going to go in there, whoop up on them, and then we will follow back up next week on the Sunday Spark Show to let you know just how Frankfort is doing. But big shout out to you guys, your program, your coach, your athletes. You guys are studs. You work as a team. And like I say, 2024, 2025 in AAA, we notice you guys as champions, and now AA will know just that as well. So shout outs go to Frankfort Falcons for being elite on that diamond. Keep it locked for more on 99.5 DZN.
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3: Your Allegheny Communications forecast. Tonight will be clear with a low of 58. Tomorrow, expect mostly sunny skies with a high of 85. Tomorrow night will be mainly clear with a low of 59. Tuesday will be very warm with sunny spells and a high of 87. I'm Tri-State Area's meteorologist, Jason Caterina.
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All right. So happy birthday to PJ Kennedy, Antoine Haney, Brianna Edwards, Cheyenne Jeffries, the best office manager in the land. What up, Shy? Jennifer Smith, Miss Ella Kirsten, that's my godmom. Happy birthday to you. Aaron Klein, Rhonda Elliott, and Tanisha Goodman, James Beck. There's a lot of good people. Matt Coleman, happy birthday to you. Happy belated to you and all the other June birthdays I may have missed. But those are some really incredible people that I just named. So happy birthday to y'all. And if you want to sign up for our birthday club, you just have to go to our website, 99.5WDZN.com. 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
1: Kelly's camping plans, past and future, come together.
2: 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I can't do that in the Jeep anymore because the electric battery is in the middle, mm-hmm. so the seats don't fold all the way down. So now I've got a tarp, which I hope keeps me dry if the rain comes.
3: A tarp for your tent?
2: Yeah, like a rain cover.
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1: Yeah,
2: Steve, I'm just going to string a rope between two trees, throw a tarp over it, got myself a little
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2: White girl teepee.
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